Tell me say one thing Nancy can understand. One thing Nancy can understand. What make them a talk for me ambition? Say what make them a talk for me ambition? Tell me say one thing Nancy can understand. One thing Nancy can understand. What make them a talk?